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0: 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They're going all out, it's for real, and it's no faking it, and the winner gets a fucking loser. 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It's, you know, the community come, you know, after a hard day of work on the week, and they just show up and watch some bondage and some sex going on.
1: I'm looking forward to seeing you all.
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1: Gay website.
2: My fellow brothers, I, Billy Harrington, stand here today, humbled by the task before us, mindful of the sacrifices borne by our Nico Nico ancestors. We are in the midst of crisis. Nico Nico Doga is at war against a far-reaching storm of disturbance and deletion. Nico Nico's economy is badly weakened, a consequence of carelessness and irresponsibility on the part of management, but also on the collective failure to make hard choices and prepare for a new mad age. Today, I say to you that the challenge is real,

0: Oh, shit, I'm sorry. 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
1: What's up,
2: Without further interruption, let's celebrate and suck some dick.
3: Как-то летом мы приехали сюда за проектом.
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0: Just lube it up. Just lube it up.
1: That turns me on.
0: Just lube it up.
1: Swallow my cum. That turns me on. Stick your finger in my ass. You know I don't do anal.
0: Just lube it up.
1: Oh, I'm fucking coming.
2: Fuck you!
1: I'm an artist. I'm a performance artist.
2: Oh, fuck up, boy.
1: I'm an artist. I'm a performance artist.
2: Oh, fuck up, boy.
1: I'm an artist. I'm a performance artist.
2: Oh, fuck up, boy.
1: I'm an artist. I'm a performance artist.
2: Oh, fuck up, boy. Take it, boy. Take it, boy. Thank you.

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0: to rip the skin.
1: 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Big bondage on his hip. It was early in the morning when he rode into the gym. He came riding from the
2: door,
1: slowly looking all around. He's a
0: gay boy,
1: loose and running, came the whisper from each lip. And he's here to do some
0: fisting
1: with a big
0: bondage
1: on his hip. Big bondage on his hip. In this there lived a
0: gay boy
1: by the name of Texas
0: Cock.
1: Many men had tried it, him, and that many men were
2: fucked.
1: He was vicious and
2: a grody,
1: though you were 24. And the notches on his wee-wee numbered one in 19 more. One in 19 more.

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1: cock.

0: 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Big bondage on his hip. The morning passed so quickly, it was time for them to
1: fuck.

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Yeah.

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1: Your
0: suck my dick. 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Oh, yeah.
1: Uh-huh.

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0: 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Oh yeah. Oh yeah. Oh, I'm coming. 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
3: boss of this gym.
2: Ooh, that one.
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4: The semen.
1: Bondage. 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
3: Amazing.
4: Oh yeah.
3: Boy next door.
5: Suck dick.
6: The semen.
1: Start that beat. 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
3: So fucking deep.
4: Oh, I'm fucking coming.
2: Fisting.
4: Wee wee.
5: Amazing.
6: Oh yeah.
7: Boy next door.
8: Suck

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1: Suck dick.
2: The semen.
0: Bondage. Gay website.
3: Lube it up. Do anal.
0: Amazing.
1: Oh yeah.
2: The semen.
3: Dark Pepsi.
1: Let's suck some dick.
0: Wee wee. That's good.

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1: Especially since they're such good size and all.
0: Mmm. I'd be right happy to.
1: What? Will you show me skin?
0: Daddy gave you good advice. Oh shit, I'm sorry.
1: Sorry for what? What? Sorry for the skin.
0: Mmm. Oh shit, I'm sorry.
1: What? The skin. Our daddy taught us not to be ashamed of our skin.
0: Good advice.
1: Sorry for skin.
2: Where you going, fag boy? Why don't you get fucked? And you, watch yourself, dude.
3: I swallow my cum.
4: But he ends up on the door. The letter closed, he walks down.
2: Fuck you.
4: Fuck you, letterhead.
5: Sunshine.
6: Just get a house.
7: Gang it up.
3: Boy. 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
8: Oh, so easy.

0: Oh, so in bondage, gay website, boy next door. 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
1: Do you like what you see?
0: You know I don't do anal. I just decided to go full master. Even though it's physical, it's also more emotional. Dark fantasy. I'm hired for people to fulfill their fantasies.
1: Don't touch me there.
0: Don't stop.
2: Now we will begin to responsibly leave authorized common materials, the Nico Nico people, and forge a hard-earned peace in this mad world. 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

0: 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And I started telling you about those feelings.
1: What, gay stuff?
0: Well, to tell you the truth, it's these fantasies I was telling you about. I'm having them more and more, and they're really turning me off. Like the other day, I was in the shower. I was fantasizing about everybody else in the shower, and we were all getting off together. The other night, one of the boys was sleeping. Reached out and played with his dick.
2: Make me come.
3: Loop the dub.
4: Get your ass out from here now, boy.
2: Make me
1: with the sex.
2: Deep. Make me loop the dub.
0: You wanna get on?
1: Sex.
2: Oh,
1: Mr. Sex.
2: Oh, make me come.
3: Loop the dub.
4: Get your head out of here now, boy.
2: Make me.
1: Mr. Sex.
2: Oh, deep. Make me. Loop the dub.
0: Want to get on bottom? Want me?
1: Mr. Sex.
2: Oh, fucking deep.
0: Yeah.
2: Mm, yeah. Mm, yeah. Mm.
4: Yeah.
2: Mm, yeah. Mm,
4: yeah.
2: Mm.
4: Yeah.
2: Mm, yes. Mm.
4: Yeah.
2: Mm.
4: Yeah.

0: Guys, girls, doesn't matter.
1: It's good.
0: It's natural. Don't worry about it. It's okay.
2: Listen, nobody must know about this. You understand? Keep your fucking mouth shut. I'm serious. Come in.
3: Make me come. Loop it up.
4: Get your hands off of me now, boy.
3: Make me come. Make me loop it up.
5: Mr. Sex.
2: Oh, Mr. Sex.
6: Come in. Hey, Chief. Sorry about you and your company. What kind of schedule problem are you talking about?
2: Steve. This is my little brother, Bob.
5: Mr. Sex.
2: He was just leaving.
0: Who was?
6: Sorry, I'll come back in a bit.
2: No. No big problem. Just give me 15 minutes.
7: Oh, that's good.
8: My name is Van. I'm an artist. I'm a performance artist. I'm hired for people to fulfill their fantasies.

0: Fellow brothers, I, Billy Harrington, stand here today, humbled by the task before us, mindful of the sacrifices born. We are in the midst of crisis. Nico Nico Doga.
1: Okay, maggots, I want to see six hot loads on your DI's hat now. Okay.

0: gonna bring in pin head, leather, tattoo, piercing. It's a little bit for everybody, experienced players. And then also wanna bring the boys or, you know, the skin head, leather, tattoo, piercing. It's a little bit for everybody, experienced players. And then also wanna bring the boys or,
1: I can get you down in the
2: dungeon mode.
1: You fight nerds,
2: what motherfuckers?
1: Just kill that, right? You know what? You're always getting bullshit jobs that never materialize, okay? I told you last time to keep my stage drunk as all hell. So let me guess what the problem is this time.
2: Yeah, I know. I'm overwhelmed. I'm not drunk now. I'm smoking weed, but
0: skinhead, leather, tattoo, piercing. It's a little bit for everybody, experienced players. And also wanna bring the boys or gonna bring in skinhead, leather, tattoo, piercing. It's a little bit for everybody, experienced players. And also wanna bring the boys or,
3: I think for myself, you know, I had enough, changed my whole entire house to be dark dungeon, dungeon magical dungeon.
0: The skinhead, leather, tattoo, piercing. It's a little bit for everybody, experienced players. And also wanna bring the boys or, you know, the skinhead, leather, tattoo, piercing. It's a little bit for everybody, experienced players. And also wanna bring the boys or,

0: baño.
1: Gay website.
2: My name is Van. I'm an artist. I'm a performance artist. I'm hired for people to fulfill their fantasies, their deep, dark fantasies. 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You know, with modeling and acting. After 102 auditions and small parts, you know, I decided, you know, I had an

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The clientele requests a lot of attention. 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

0: what? 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
1: Yeah, I see that. Daddy gave you good advice.
0: It gets bigger when I pull it. Sometimes, I pull on it so hard, I rip the skin.
1: Well, my daddy taught me a few things too, like how not to rip the skin by using someone else's mouth instead of your own hands.
0: Will you show me?
1: I'd be right happy to.

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0: 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Since we've no
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0: to go, let it
1: come,
0: let it
1: come,
0: let it
1: come.
0: Doesn't show signs of stopping. I brought some
1: boy
0: for fisting.
2: Oh yeah.
0: Lights are turned down low. Let it
1: come,
0: let it
1: come,
0: let it
1: come.
0: When we finally
1: fucking coming,
0: how I'll hate going out of the store. But if you're
1: fisting
0: me, all the way home I'll be warm.
1: Finger
0: is slowly
1: sticky,
0: and my dear, we're still
1: coming.
0: Long as you
1: fuck
0: me so, let it
1: come,
0: let it
1: come,
0: let it

0: is frightful, but that's
1: master.
0: Delightful. Since we've no
2: asterisk,
0: let it
1: come,
0: let it
1: come,
0: let it
1: come.
0: Doesn't show signs of stopping, and I brought
1: lots of boy
3: from fisting.
0: Lights are way down low.
1: Oh yeah.
0: So let it
1: come,
0: let it
1: come,
0: let it
1: come,
0: let it
1: come.
0: When we finally
1: fucking coming,
0: how I'll hate going out the door. But if you're
3: fisting.

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0: Houston to play.
1: Billy Harrington. My fellow brothers, I, Billy Harrington, stand here today, humbled by the task before us, mindful of the sacrifices borne by our Nico-Nico ancestors. We are in the midst of crisis. Nico-Nico Doga is at war against a

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They're serious. And they are met. They would not be easily met in a short span of time. But know that Nico Nico will be met. In reaffirming the greatness of our site, we understand that greatness is never given. Our journey has never been one of shortcuts. 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
2: Reached out and played with his dick.
3: Sex is sex.
1: Cum in my ass. Fisting is
3: sex is sex.
1: Is $300. Fucking cum.
4: Get over here and service your DI's, you cock. 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
3: Sex is sex.
1: 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Fisting is
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0: 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This thing, finger in my ass.
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3: Sex is sex.
0: 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This thing is
3: sex.
0: 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This thing, come in my ass.
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7: Ass.
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6: Ass.
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2: Fisting.
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1: 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I'm an artist. I'm a performance artist. 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After 102 auditions and small parts, you know, I decided, you know, I had enough. 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
0: Lube it up. Hot sex. 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
2: Fuck you!
3: Stick your finger in my ass.
4: Oh shit. I'm sorry. Oh shit. I'm sorry. Oh shit. I'm sorry. Oh shit. I'm sorry.
5: Dungeon Master.
2: Fuck you!
5: This thing is 300 bucks.

0: 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Oh, that hurts.
1: Friend of mine is a
2: boy next door.
1: And a
3: boy.
1: Had a life, and now my eyes are glazed, cause they
3: look like this.
1: All I wanna do is
2: fisting ass. Fisting ass. Fisting ass.
1: But how am I gonna do that with a broken
2: hands?
1: A broken
2: hands. It's fucking coming.

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2: 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Boy next door. It's a fucking deal.
1: Dungeon master.
2: Stick your finger in my ass.
1: I'm an artist. I'm a performer. Deep, dark fantasy.
2: Oh, fucking coming.
1: This thing is 300 bucks. Just lube it up.
3: Take it, boy.
4: Fuck you! Ladies, get your ass back here!
5: Oh shit, I'm sorry.
2: Fuck you. Without further interruption, let's...

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0: 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I just met him once. He was very nice to me. We just said hello and he went on with it. And that's about it.
1: What is required of us now is a new era of responsibility. Let us remember this timeless word.

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2: 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Put your hand in my ass.
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2: I love that. 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
2: No, I don't do anal. 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
2: Take it, boy.
0: Suction.
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1: performance arts, dark fantasies.
0: Slow down. 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
1: Full master, latex glove.
0: That turns me on. Don't stop. Don't touch my.
2: I'd be right happy.
0: Yes. Put your hands all over my ass.
3: Watch. And enjoy.
0: And make me come the fucking deep.
4: Celebrate and suck some dick.
0: Oh, I don't do anal sex. 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

0: Yeah. 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
1: Ouch! That hurts. 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
2: Fuck you.
3: Don't!
0: It's more psychological, too, to escort work. 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
4: Two fat cocks.
5: The semen arsonist.
6: Oh, yeah.
7: I'd be right happy to.
8: Suction.
5: Semen.
9: Sex.
10: Stick your finger in my ass.
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12: Performance artist.
13: Ripped skin.
14: Bondage. Gay website.
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2: That hurts.
1: Man.
2: Steve. That fuck was.
1: No.
3: It's my child.
1: No.
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2: Semen Master.
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1: Dick.
2: Come. Master.
1: Good.
2: Boy. Master. Master.
1: Good.
2: Boy. Master. Master.
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0: 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Master
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0: Master. Master Good Boy. Master Good Boy. Master. Master Good Boy. Master. Master Good Boy.
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0: Fuck you!
3: Semen. 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
1: 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You want me to take it too, don't you?
2: Mr. Affleck said to me, when are you going to have a gay party up here?
4: Well, you just go put your face up to that opening, and I'll show you what a glory hole is used for.
1: Ah, I see.
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And I like it. You know, the other night, one of the boys was sleeping and I reached out and put it in his dick.

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1: Mm.
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1: Mm.
2: It gets bigger when I pull on it.
1: Mm.
2: Sometimes, I pull on it so hard, I rip the skin.
1: Mm. I'd be right happy to.
3: Like what you see.
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1: Just lube it up.
2: Fuck you.
3: Fuck you, Leatherhead. 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
2: Fuck you.
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0: 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Maybe we should rub our fat cocks together sometime. Maybe a little oil. 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
2: With your hand.
3: You got 2 seconds to explain what you're doing on my property.
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1: Ain't no.
0: Oh, that hurts.
2: Yabudu.
1: That hurts.
2: Do I am? Yabudu.
1: That hurts. Ain't no.
0: Oh, that hurts.
2: Yabudu.
1: That hurts.
2: Do I am?
1: Fingers,

0: Suction. 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
1: That hurts. Ain't no.
2: Oh, that hurts.
1: That hurts. That hurts. Ain't no.
2: Oh, that hurts.
1: That hurts.
2: Do I am?

0: never given. Our journey has never been one of shortcuts. It has not been for the path, for the faint-hearted, or seek only the fleshly pleasure. Rather, it has been the risk-takers, the wasted genie, the creators of mad things. For us, they toiled in sweatshops, endured the lash of the spanking. Time and time again, these men struggled and sacrificed so that we might live better.
1: Live.

0: yeah, I'm fucking coming.
1: I'm so horny.
0: Oh yeah, I'm fucking coming.
1: Fucking
0: oh yeah, I'm fucking coming.
1: I'm so horny.
0: Oh yeah, I'm fucking coming.
1: Fucking
0: oh yeah, I'm fucking coming.
1: I'm so horny.
0: Oh yeah, I'm

0: more.
1: Yeah, some guys have been wanting to challenge me to wrestling match.
2: No, no.
1: What about what you

0: 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Boy next door.
1: Different penetration sound.
2: You only make one penetrating sound?
1: Like maybe two.
2: Really?
1: Yeah.
2: Try to branch
1: Fuck.
2: Out. Maybe you'll discover something new about yourself.

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1: Some dick.
0: Sex. 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That turns me on. 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
1: Oh

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I'm a performance artist. 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
3: Gay party?
0: Bad cocks?
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2: 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My long dick. 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

0: I gotta lay something on you. 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
1: No. Feelings.
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1: No. To tell you the truth, it's these fantasies I was telling you about. 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

Listen, I gotta lay something on y'all. 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
1: Dungeon Master.
4: Wait, huh?
1: Representing.

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0: Spanking.
1: Suction.
0: Spanking.
1: Suction.
2: Spanking. Boy.
0: Spanking.
1: Suction.
2: Spanking. Boy.
0: Spanking.
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0: Right version.

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2: Your point, point.
0: It's not even jerkable.
3: Sit up. Oh. Kafu.
4: Fuck.
3: Tag bar.
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1: 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I'm sorry.
2: 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Sorry for what?
1: I ripped the skin.
2: Sometimes I want it so hard, it gets bigger when I'm cold. I rip the skin. I rip the skin. I rip the skin.

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1: That turns me off.
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1: I'm like,
2: but,
1: I mean, this is exhausting, you know?
2: I have a better idea. 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
2: My name is Van. I'm an artist. I'm a performance artist. I'm hired for people to fulfill their fantasies, their deep, dark fantasies. I was going to be a movie star, you know, with modeling.

My fellow brothers, I, Billy Harrington, stand here today, humbled by the task before us, mindful of the sacrifices borne by our Niko-Niko ancestors. We are in the midst of crisis. Niko-Niko Doga is at war against a far-reaching storm of disturbance and deletion. Niko-Niko's economy is badly weakened, a consequence of carelessness and irresponsibility on the part of management, but also on the collective failure to make hard choices.

0: Let it be said for our children's children that when we were tested by DOS attacks and refused by YouTube, we did not turn back, nor did we falter. And we were carried forth that the great gift of freedom be delivered and is safely to future generations. Thank you. God bless. And God bless Nico Nico Doga.
1: Oh, shit. I'm sorry. Sorry for what?

0: Our daddy taught us not to be ashamed of our dicks, especially since they're such good size and all.
1: Yeah, I see that. Daddy gave you good advice.
0: It gets bigger when I pull it. Sometimes I pull on it so hard, I rip the skin.

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0: Finger in my ass. Next door.
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0: 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Our daddy taught us not to be ashamed of our dicks, especially since they're such good size and all.
1: Yeah, I see that. Daddy gave you good advice.
0: It gets bigger when I pull. Sometimes I pull on it so hard, I rip the skin.
1: Well, my daddy taught me a few things too, like how not to.

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1: Like maybe two.
0: Really?
1: Yeah.
0: Try to brand out.
1: Fuck.

0: Oh my god. Ow! Oh yes. No, I don't do Halo.
1: Jeez,
2: get your ass out of here!
0: Don't touch me there. I'm fucking coming.
1: Take it, boy.
0: It's a fucking deal.
1: It's got every last drop of my phone until my dick is drained.
0: I'm higher than two. You should just lube it up. I just decided to go full master.
3: Bondage, gay website.

0: Dungeon Master. 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
0: This thing, 300 bucks.
2: Come on, let's go.
3: Get your ass down from here now, boys. And you too.
4: Lady first.
5: You two obviously want to
6: endure the lash of the spanking.
4: Sure, why not?
3: Fuck you!
7: What's up, champ?
8: Yeah. Where is
0: I'm an artist. I'm a performing artist.
9: How are you doing?
3: Get to the quarterdeck now! Move! Come on!
0: That's amazing.
3: Come on!
4: Give you one more round.
0: Yes, don't stop.
6: We must pull up our pants.
0: Stick your finger in my ass.
4: Yes.

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1: as we can.

0: 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The leather club's 2 blocks down.
1: Fuck you.
2: Come on.
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1: That the great gift of freedom be delivered and is safely to future generations. Thank you. God bless. And God bless Nico.

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1: Gay website.
2: 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It's always sick to come. Remember when you
3: love podcast.

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1: Oh, yes, sir.
2: Yeah. Ow. She was
3: maybe
4: Dungeon Master.
2: Now
5: he's so awkward.
2: One day they
6: gave me quite a jump.

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1: Do you like what you see?
2: Goodbye, my
0: this thing. Ass.
2: Did you think I meant
3: Billy?
2: That would be
0: amazing
2: if it weren't
0: so fucking deep. Yeah.
2: Well, you have been
0: an artist.

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1: but according
0: to my cum,
1: is she silly with
0: coming?
1: Is she silly with
0: coming?
1: И конечно тебя.
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1: Fuck you.
0: Fuck you, Leatherhead. Maybe you and I should settle it right here on the ring if you think you're at the top.
2: Yeah.
0: You're gonna wrestle.

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1: Gay website.
2: Suck dick.
3: Master van.
4: Fisting.
5: So deep.
4: Как назло.
3: Dungeon.

0: Dungeon Master. Dungeon Master.
1: Fucking slaves!
0: Change my whole entire house into a dungeon. Dungeon Master. Dungeon Master.
1: Fucking slaves!
2: Get your ass down from here now, boy!
0: Gonna be a movie star, modeling and acting. After 102 auditions and small parts, you know, I decided, you know, I had enough. Then I get into escort work. The clientele requested a lot of fetishes, so I just decided to go, you know, full master with a full dungeon in my house.
1: Yeah.
0: Loop it up,
3: swallow my cock.
0: Loop it up,
3: swallow my cock.
0: Loop it up,
3: swallow my cock.
0: Loop it up,
3: swallow my cock.
1: Get your ass back here!
4: Let's get the hell out of here!
1: Fuck you! Get your ass back here!
4: Take it, boy! Come on!
1: Get your ass back here!
4: Suction!
1: Get your ass back here!
4: Let's get the hell out of here!
0: Dungeon Master. Dungeon Master.
1: Fucking slaves!
0: Change my whole entire house into a dungeon. Dungeon Master. Dungeon Master.
1: Fucking slaves!
2: Get your ass down from here now, boy!
1: Yeah!
0: Loop it up,
3: swallow my cum.
1: Fucking slaves!
0: Loop it up,
3: swallow my cum.
1: Fucking slaves!
0: Loop it up, swallow my cum.
1: Fucking slaves!
0: Loop it up,
3: swallow my cum.
1: Fucking slaves! Get your ass back here!
4: Let's get the hell out of here!
1: Fuck you! Get your ass back here!
4: Take it, boy!
1: Get your ass back here!
4: Suction!
1: Get your ass back

My name is Van. I'm an artist. I'm a performance artist. I'm hired for people to fulfill their fantasies, their deep, dark fantasies. The clientele requested a lot of fetishes. So I just decided to go full master and change my whole entire house into a dungeon. Dungeon master, with a full dungeon in my house. Fisting is $300. To get really get relaxed. And just lube it up, and it's a long process. You know, to get your whole arm up there. But it's an intense feeling for the other person. I think for myself too. It's you go in places that even though it's physical with your hand, but for some reason it's also more emotional. It's more psychological too. And we both reach the same place. It's really strange at the same time. And I found a session like that, I get really

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0: 15.
1: Legs.
0: Bucks. 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
0: 15.
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0: Bucks.
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0: Bucks. 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
1: 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Send Ole to the Undertaker.
0: This is an enemy to all fucking slaves.
1: The waterfall blows my
2: dick.
1: War has caused unrest within the younger generation.
0: Suction.
1: Then destruction. Who wants to die?
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1: 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Coming.
2: Banking.
3: Our dad has taught us not to be ashamed. Oh shit, I'm sorry. Sorry for what?
4: Fucking slaves. Get your ass back here.
5: Finger in my ass. Just lube it up.
3: I'd be right happy to.
5: Dungeon Master.
6: Look what I'm whipping up.
5: This is Dungeon Master. This thing is 300.
7: No, I don't do anal.
6: Look what I'm whipping up.
8: Don't get boy next door.
5: Look out. This thing. No. Holy coming. No.
9: Yeah, this is America.
5: Boys
9: in my area.
10: My area.
9: I got the strap. I got a
1: bondage gay website.
9: Yeah, yeah, I'ma go into this.
1: Let's celebrate and suck some dick.
9: Yeah, yeah, I'ma go get the
5: lube.
9: Yeah, yeah, or I'ma get
5: none of it.
9: Yeah, yeah, I'm so
5: gay.
9: Like, yeah, I'm so
5: amazing.
9: Yeah, we go Lola.
3: Our dad has taught us
5: anal. Dungeon Master. 300
1: dick.
5: Dungeon Master.
6: Look what I'm whipping up.
5: This is Dungeon Master. This thing is 300.
7: No, I don't do anal.
6: Look what I'm whipping up.
9: I'm next door.
7: I'm so fucking deep.
11: I'm the semen arsonist.
3: Fuck you, dickhead.
1: Suck some dick.
5: This is fantasy. Do you like what you see? I'm an artist. Performance artist.
9: Ooh, know that.
5: Finger in my ass.
3: They're gonna find you.
1: You walk down.
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0: 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And I was totally blown away. I said, sure, why not? And the upper floor is such a special place. I want to keep it pretty much in line with his vision. It's the dark.
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3: 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It was the first and the last time either one of you will ever touch my ass again. 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
1: I'd be right happy.

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I'm an artist. 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I'm hired to fill their VRRD fantasy. What's gonna be a movie star? After 100 or 2, I just decide to go full master, to go full entire house into a dungeon, dungeon master, to go. Usually the guy is pretty much high on time. To get really good. 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To get really good.